All right, this is very funny and a huge coincidence. KG95.3, Brian Riley. So a buddy and I had been having a conversation recently about how we just keep losing silverware. We don't know where it goes, but I'm down to like 3 forks and he's down to like 5 spoons. Well, I found out the average person loses 3 forks every single year. They just outright disappear. 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I'm not the only crazy person losing silverware.

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1: So, what do you think the best college town in America is? I mean, other than Winona, of course. Well, regardless of your answer, it's bound to spark some debate. We're going to talk more about it in just a few.

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4: That's right, it's time for the Top 4 at 4. The theme today is songs around the world. It's all songs that are about different places around the world. And kicking things off for us is going to be Shawn Mendes with a song called Lost in Japan.
0: Number 4.
5: All they take is one flight. We'd be in the same time zone. Looking through your timeline. Seeing all the rainbows, I got an idea. And I know that it sounds crazy. I just wanna see you. Oh, I gotta ask, do you got plans tonight?

At the halfway point of our top four for the theme is songs around the world. It's all songs that talk about various places around the world. And in our number two spot, Havana, Camila Cabello. No.

Riding with the windows down, cruising the levee. KG95.3 is riding shotgun with you with today's best music.